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Big Eye 107.9, Albuquerque's number one for new country. I saw this get posted. I'm like, this is what the internet is for. It's not for arguing, people being mean and rude. I mean, we see it every day, and that's actually getting annoying. But this right here, a new word that I think many can relate to. That next, Jason Aldean first.

Big Eye 107.9, Albuquerque's number one for new country. And question for you. If I were to ask you, all right, how would you rate yourself on attractiveness? Scale of 1 to 10. What would you say? Poll went out asking people. The majority of what they said, I actually agree. That's what I would say too. See where you land next.

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Big Eye 107.9, Albuquerque's number one for new country. And I'm Dusty. Thank you for listening. 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Dustin Lynch now, small town boy.

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1: I'm Casper, and it's going to be a great Monday tomorrow. Your next shot to win $2,500 as we celebrate America turning. The big 250 is coming up. I'm going to run down how to win, what you got to do, coming up in 6 minutes. Two songs away.

Albuquerque's number one for new country, Big Eye 107.9. And according to a new survey, 10% of people have been thrown out of somewhere. I could confidently say I've never been thrown out of anywhere in my life, but maybe you have for some reason. So if you've ever been thrown out of somewhere, what happened? What'd you do? Tell me on the iHeart app. Hit that red talkback mic to share your story. I'll play it back coming up next.

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1: Tomorrow morning at 7:30, someone on the show won a lawsuit. We'll talk about that. And then also, our guys went to a Papa Shot competition in Chicago. Did they win it? We'll talk about that as well. Tomorrow morning, the Bobby Bones Show. 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
1: And a new survey says 10% of people have been thrown out of somewhere. Wesley, you've been thrown out for doing something. What'd you do?
2: I wouldn't put my shoes back on.
1: Really?
2: It was a church function. Oh. I didn't want to be there. I wanted to be relaxed, and it was supposed to be relaxed, and I wouldn't put my shoes back on.
1: Well, I guess you found the cheat code to getting kicked out of a church function. There you go. Just don't put your shoes back on. You're out of there.

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1: And the weekend's not done yet. Let's keep this Sunday night going. Let me know what you want to hear to extend it on the free iHeart app as you listen. Just tap that red microphone, leave me a talkback message, let me know what you want on. Playing this one for Shelly right now. Got your song on next.

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1: 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We'll talk about that. And then also, our guys went to a Papa Shot competition in Chicago. 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
1: And let's say you can instantly master a skill. Which would you pick and why? I know what I'd pick. Off the top of my head, I know exactly what I would do. I'll tell you mine. We'll find out what yours is. Less than 10 minutes. Hang on.

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0: 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And congrats again to Trisha. She won $2,500 last week with our 250K USA giveaway. She was so pumped.
1: I did? Oh, my gosh. Yes!
0: Yeah, Trisha won her share of that 250K. $2,500 to see the country this summer as we celebrate America turning the big 250. Your next shot to win the money tomorrow morning at 8 a.m. Listen to win.

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1: 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We'll talk about that. And then also our guys went to a Papa Shot competition in Chicago. Did they win it? 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
1: And with summer unofficially here, but kicking off officially in about a week or so here, what's your number one priority for summertime, the summer of 2026? What do you want to get done? The number one priority for you. Think about it. We'll discuss coming up next.

Albuquerque's number one for new country, Big Eye 107.9. Don't forget to make us your number one preset on the free iHeart app as you listen. That way, when you open the app up, we're right there, preset number one. You'll never miss a thing. Oh, and also, tap that red microphone and let me know what you want to hear. Abby checked in for this one. I'll play your song next.

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1: Ever finding out if you have a goal for this summer that you want to make sure you get done? So if you talk about it on the radio tonight, we're going to hold you accountable for it, okay? So what's that goal you want to accomplish for the summer of 2026? More of your answers coming up here in less than 10 minutes.

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1: And I would love to know what you want to hear tonight. That way I could play it for you. That's why I'm here. Let me know what you want on. 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Just tap that red microphone and leave me a message. Let me know. Heidi asked for this one. Playing her song right now. Get your song on next.

Hey there, third shifters. Thanks for listening tonight. It's Granger Smith on Big Eye 107.9. Hey, good way to get your Monday going? How about with some good news? I got something to share with you coming up in two songs. Hang tight.

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It's Granger Smith on Albuquerque's number one for new country, Big Eye 107.9. So I got a topic I want to discuss next hour. I want to hear from you on this. What is your biggest fear? You got an answer for that? You got a story for me? Let me know. 866-607-8383. We'll talk next hour.

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1: I just wanted to tell you, regardless of what you guys are getting paid, it isn't enough. I just love your show. Please keep up the good work.
0: I hope my boss is listening to this call. Appreciate you, buddy.

0: 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It's your buddy, Granger Smith. Thanks for listening to Albuquerque's Big Eye 107.9. Ann Hudson is coming up next with all the latest from Nashville. 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
1: Well, you know, Granger, Alan Jackson announced he's pulling back from touring, but he's got a new business venture. I got that story coming up in your Nashville news next.

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Continuing this conversation, what is your biggest fear? Yeah, call me, 866-607-8383.

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It's Granger Smith on Albuquerque's number one for new country, Big Eye 107.9. Although this principal is technically a criminal, it doesn't really seem that the punishment fits the crime. Earl is going to share this dumb criminal story with us next.

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It's Granger Smith on Big Eye 107.9. All right, looking for a good phone call here. 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

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It's Granger Smith on Albuquerque's number one for new country, Big Eye 107.9. All right, we've talked about movies, at least it seems like all week. How about the world's first movie? I'll explain in history coming up in two songs.

Granger Smith here on After Midnight. Don't forget, Bobby Bones is on the way later this morning, only on Big Eye 107.9. Well, I brought this up last hour, and I'm still looking for your phone call on this. What is your biggest fear? 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
1: 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Enjoy your show. It's good and wholesome. Keep it up. Take care.
0: Thank you, Don. I appreciate that, buddy. Appreciate you calling.

0: Hey there, third shifters. Thanks for listening tonight. It's Granger Smith on Big Eye 107.9. Ann Hudson is about to jump on and share some Nashville news with us. Ann, what do you have lined up?
1: Well, you know, Granger, Ella Langley, her career just continuing to pop off. And I love that she'll

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1: 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And Granger Smith is the voice that keeps the night going strong. Thanks for riding with us here on After Midnight with Granger Smith.

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It's Granger Smith on Big Eye 107.9. So what would you say is one bill you would love to never pay again? 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
1: 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We don't care. 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
1: 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Listen to you every morning. I take my husband to work. We have to show the car. But just wanted to give a shout out and let my husband know I love you very much. 31 years counting. That's what got me up this early in the morning. Keep doing a great job. Thank you.
0: Well, isn't that a sweet call? Sharing the car, listening to After Midnight together. Thank y'all.

Granger Smith here on After Midnight. Don't forget, Bobby Bones is on the way later this morning, only on Big Eye 107.9. If you've got a tattoo that says idiot on your forehead, I think you're destined for Earl's dumb criminal story. Earl Dibbles Jr. coming in to tell you what happened next.

0: 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My last single Saturday night.
1: Hey, Albuquerque, it's Granger Smith here on After Midnight on Big Eye 107.9. I would love to get a good phone call from you on this question. What is one bill you would love to never have to pay again? 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

Granger Smith here on After Midnight. Don't forget, Bobby Bones is on the way later this morning, only on Big Eye 107.9. Hey, good way to get your Monday going. How about with some good news? I got something to share with you coming up in two songs. Hang tight.

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1: Whether you're on the road, on the job, or you just can't sleep, Granger Smith is right here with you. Thanks for being a part of the After Midnight family.

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It's your buddy, Granger Smith. Thanks for listening to Albuquerque's Big Eye 107.9. So last hour, I brought up a question, and I want to hear from you on this. What is one bill that you would just love to never have to pay ever again in your life? Call me. 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
2: 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What's got me up this early in the morning? Delivering this load, truck driver buddy. Love listening to your music out here on this highway. 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
7: One final hour of Mondays After Midnight starts right now. Welcome, y'all. Granger Smith here, your host. I'm going to talk about some things that went down on this day in history coming up, plus some Nashville news with Ann Hudson, stories about your favorite stars out there in Nashville. Good morning. I'm glad you're here. We're still after midnight.

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It's Granger Smith on Albuquerque's number one for new country, Big Eye 107.9. All right, we've talked about movies, at least it seems like all week. How about the world's first movie? I'll explain in history coming up in two songs. Blame it all.

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1: Hey, Granger here on After Midnight. The third shift is rolling here as we kick off the week. 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
1: 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You're up.

0: Granger Smith here on After Midnight. Don't forget, Bobby Bones is on the way later this morning, only on Big Eye 107.9.
1: My name is Jake. On the way to the sawmill, and I like listening to C94. Keeps me up on my hour drive early in the morning.
0: Appreciate you, Jake. You're doing good work, buddy. Thanks for listening.
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0: It's After Midnight. It's your buddy, Granger Smith. Thanks for listening to Albuquerque's Big Eye 107.9. Ann Hudson is about to jump on and share some Nashville news with us. Ann, what do you have lined up?
1: Well, you know, Granger, Ella Langley, her career just continuing to pop off. And I love that she'll cover older songs. Wait till you hear the Shania Twain song she covered coming up in your Nashville news next.

0: 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Here's Ann Hudson.
1: Y'all love us, Amela Langlian. Well, she posted this awesome rendition of Shania Twain. She quoted, "I'll never get over this song. You're still the one. Still."

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1: Hey, welcome to Monday's show. 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
6: Morning.
1: Prank at a school. I'm wondering if you think it was too far. We'll talk about that in a second. And then also, something happened in this Uber and it made the news. But then something happened in an Uber when Eddie and I were together and Eddie did not want to tell me. He didn't tell me till after we got out of the car because he thought I'd freak out.
0: Okay.
1: So all that. Let's get the show started now. Glad everybody's here. Let's get going.
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0: Ever wonder if Jason Aldean likes to do encores? Bobby asked him.
1: I'm not a big encore guy. I hate when artists kind of bait them into that. You know, it's like, oh, I'm not going to play one of my biggest songs so that you guys cheer when I'm done for me to come back out and do this, right? Like, and I always tell them, listen, I'm going to just play you guys everything we got, and when it's over, right? Like, that's it. I'm not going to go off stage for 5 minutes and wait for you guys to cheer for me to come back out. Like, let's just play everything we got. When we leave the stage, it's done. And so I've always kind of done it like that.
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country, and she knows it so good on Saturday night. I'm glad the thunderstorm stuff blew through well before Luke and everybody went on stage. Hope you had a good time at the show. Ella Langley's rolling out. She's in Texas on Big Eye 107.9.

0: Ain't Nothing About You. It's Brooks and Dunn. Albuquerque's number one for new country. Big Eye 107.9. It is Scotty. Hope you had a great weekend. So other than the concert, I spent the whole weekend working on the fifth wheel. So I have a few things to fix. We got some trips coming. So, you know, just little stuff. But some, you know, there was a broken shelf on the cabinet in the back. You know, I bumped a curb and everything inside the cabinet flew up and then broke the very thin little thing. So now it's got, you know, 3/8 inch thick plywood as the shelf on the bottom. The other thing we decided to do is go through the fifth wheel and start cleaning it up. And I don't know if you have a fifth wheel or a camper, you know, is stuff collects. For example, we are not coffee drinkers. Would you venture a guess how many coffee mugs of various sizes, types, and shapes were in the camper? 24. There's now 4. So we went through everything. You would not believe how much crap came out of our fifth wheel. Now, it doesn't mean that it's necessarily bad stuff, but we don't need to drag it around with us all the time. So we've got a couple of those black and yellow totes and a little shelf for them. All that extra stuff now is going to sit in the toy garage in the backyard. All right, let's get back. Post Malone, Blake, ready to go next.
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Let's do Jason Aldean next and Bailey Zimmerman now at Chevy Silverado. 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

latest from Low Cash, Wrong Hearts. Albuquerque's number one for new country, Big Eye 107.9. So Father's Day coming up on Sunday. The question is, how well do you know your dad? All right, a little test with some questions

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It is Be Her. We are Albuquerque's number one for new country. Big I am 107.9. It is Scotty. 81 outside right now, going up to 93 today. Isolated thunderstorms a possibility today. And then we get hot again. Tuesday, Wednesday, Thursday, Friday. Anywhere from the high 90s to the low 100s this week.

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0: 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Be

just after 11. You're on Albuquerque's number one for New Country, Big Eye 107.9. I was just talking about the weather. I finally got rain at my house yesterday. It's only 7/100ths, but it still tamped down the dust and everything. So excited about that. Other parts of the metro got way more.

Zach Brown Band, same boat. Albuquerque's number one for new country, Big Eye 107.9. All right, so we had Luke Bryan on Saturday night. Let's move forward. What is our next show? Well, that's Flatland Cavalry. It is next Thursday, not this Thursday night, next Thursday at Rebel. Tickets on sale, livenation.com. Want to go to some outlaw country with Flatland Cavalry?

So what's your money situation? Can you afford a vacation this summer? No? All right, let me fix that right now. I got $2,500 for you to go on vacation right now. 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

Big Eye 107.9. Hey guys, it is Bobby Bone. Tomorrow morning, 7 a.m., we'll talk to Russell Dickerson. What country artist gave him thousands of dollars in cash as a gift? And why he almost quit music. Russell Dickerson, tomorrow morning on the Bobby Bone Show.

0: Kane Brown. It is Woman. We are Albuquerque's number one for New Country, Big Eye 107.9. All right, Father's Day is coming up on Sunday. How much dads would get paid for all they do?
1: I'll tell you right now, the number's way lower than moms.
0: All right, that's coming up next. Rodney Atkins now.

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We are Albuquerque's number one for new country, Big Eye 107.9. All right, your Scotty Skull Scratcher coming up. Scotty Scoop on the way a little later on this hour. And Cole Swindell now. She had me at Heads Carolina on Big Eye 107.9.

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It's Carry On. Big Eye 107.9, your Scotty Skullscratcher. Experts say we should do this every day, but only 30% of us actually do. What is it? All right, nothing personal hygiene related, nothing to do with eating or exercise. All right, something else.

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1: I knew I'd see her around. 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I'd act

0: Break up in a small town. We are Albuquerque's number one for new country. 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All right, your Scotty Skull Scratcher. Experts say we should do this every day, but only 30% of us actually do. What is it? All right, it's nothing personal hygiene related, nothing to do with food, nothing to do with exercise. What is it then? All right, experts say we should compliment ourselves every day. So maybe in the morning, like when you're getting ready, combing your hair, brushing your teeth. Hey, Scotty, you look good today. That's, of course, before I put the gel in my hair with my hair going everywhere and the gel, you know, like settles it down. Then I look better. All right, let's come back. Good stuff coming up from Corey Kent, Ella Langley on the way. And on the way this hour, by the way, I've got AEW wrestling tickets for you to win at the Rio Rancho Event Center. So those coming up.
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On the way before one, I've got your AEW wrestling tickets for next Wednesday night at Rio Rancho Event Center.

Big Eye 107.9. Hey guys, it is Bobby Bones. Tomorrow morning, 7 a.m., we'll talk to Russell Dickerson. What country artist gave him thousands of dollars in cash as a gift? And why he almost quit music. Russell Dickerson, tomorrow morning on

love that from Luke Combs. It is Be By You. So the CMA Fest concert special coming up next Thursday. We now know who's going to be in it of the hundreds of people performed. All right, got a partial list for you. Do that in Scotty's Scoop next. Chris Young,

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1: 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And in the comments box, tell me why you should go.

just after one. We are Albuquerque's number one for new country, Big Eye 107.9. It was so nice having all that blowing wind, and then it turned into a thunderstorm in my house yesterday. Only 7/100ths, but I'll take it. We got a 20% chance of thunderstorms today. 93 our high. Then it starts getting hot, close to 100.

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It is Scotty inside 107 minutes of continuous Big Eye Country. Latest from Ella Langley with Morgan Wallen up in a couple of minutes. New Dustin Lynch after Jason Aldean.

Albuquerque's number one for new country, Big Eye 107. I tell you what, you don't have money for vacation? We're going to hook you up. Another $2,500 for you to go on vacation. All right, listen for that keyword. Comes up at 2 this afternoon.

Big Eye 107.9. Hey guys, it is Bobby Bones. Tomorrow morning, 7 a.m., we'll talk to Russell Dickerson. What country artist gave him thousands of dollars in cash as a gift? And why he almost quit music. Russell Dickerson, tomorrow morning on the Bobby Bones Show.

Albuquerque's number one for new country. What a great concert on Saturday night. A little thunderstorm threatening, and then it went away. Beautiful night for a show. This guy, of course, on stage, Luke Bryan, Country and She Knows It. Denim

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Dierks Bentley, Summer on a Beach. We are Big Eye 107.9, Albuquerque's number one for new country. Video of the day, ready to go next. John Morgan rolling now. Here is Kid Myself.

Albuquerque's number one for new country, Big Eye 107.9. Just after 2, we are inside 107 minutes of continuous Big Eye country. Justin Moore coming up. Got Nate Smith on the way. Let's do Lee Bryce now. Here's One of Them Girls.

Good stuff, Megan Maroney. It's Beautiful Things. Albuquerque's number one for new country. Big Eye on 107.9. Enjoy the coolness today. Only 93 for our high. Because tomorrow, Wednesday, Thursday, Friday, all about 100 in Albuquerque.

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0: Brown to be here. As we get a little closer to the show, I have tickets for you to win to see Kane Brown do this at Sandia Resort and Casino's beautiful amphitheater. Here is Woman.
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Big Eye 107.9. Hey guys, it is Bobby Bones. Tomorrow morning, 7 a.m., we'll talk to Russell Dickerson. What country artist gave him thousands of dollars in cash as a gift? And why he almost quit music. Russell Dickerson tomorrow morning on the Bobby Bones Show. Maybe.

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1: 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And your next shot to win $2,500 is coming up, too. I'll run down how to win that cash on the way. Hello, Langley now. It's Be Her.

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1: 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All right, Blake, now.

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Hey guys, it is Bobby Bones. Tomorrow morning, 7 a.m., we'll talk to Russell Dickerson. What country artist gave him thousands of dollars in cash as a gift? And why he almost quit music. Russell Dickerson, tomorrow morning on the Bobby Bones Show. Why is he calling?

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1: Ella Langley, Morgan Wallen, I Can't Love You Anymore. It's Casper, and we're finding out what you'd rather have. And this is a tough one. I admit, tough one here. Tough to decide. Would you rather have a car that has no AC or a car that has no heater? I said no AC because you can put the windows down. If you have no heater, what are you going to do? You're going to freeze if it's really cold. It's tough. So what's your take? What do you think?
2: Definitely no heat because I can layer up on clothes. I can wear, you know, blankets. I can do whatever it takes. Have like those pocket warmers. No heat.
1: Okay, so she says no heat. So my counter to that would be, how much layering up can you do right there as you're driving? I mean, you're going to feel like you're all like, oh, closed in and stuff. You could, though. You're right. But I'm still going no AC. Just put the window down and let the wind just cool you off a little bit. But I know it's a tough one. What's your take? Let me know now on the free iHeart app. Hit that red talkback mic and let me know what you would pick.
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Albuquerque's number one for new country, Big Eye 107.9. And it's a big debate this afternoon. We're finding out what you'd rather have, a car that has no heater or a car that has no AC. It's pretty much right down the middle. And everyone has a good reason, a good argument for the side they're picking. So it's a tough one. What are you thinking? 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I'll play your

Big Eye 107.9. Hey guys, it is Bobby Bones. Tomorrow morning, 7 a.m., we'll talk to Russell Dickerson. What country artist gave him thousands of dollars in cash as a gift? And why he almost quit music. Russell Dickerson, tomorrow morning on the Bobby Bones Show.

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1: And you can always let me know what you want to hear on social media, on Facebook. If you're on there scrolling away, say hi. I'm at Casper Show. That's with a K. Mitchell Tenpenny now. 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
1: And is there something you're really good at doing that if there were a degree, you know, they could give you a degree in it, you would get it. 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I want to hear what that would be for you. We'll discuss coming up here. 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

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Big Eye 107.9. Hey guys, it is Bobby Bones. Tomorrow morning, 7 a.m., we'll talk to Russell Dickerson. What country artist gave him thousands of dollars in cash as a gift? 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Russell Dickerson tomorrow morning on the Bobby Bones Show.

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